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1: Good evening, I'm Todd Stapleton with WKRV Weather. It's brought to you by Weber's Jewelry in Totopolis. For tonight, we'll see partly cloudy skies tonight with a low of 62. For tomorrow, Friday, partly sunny skies with a high of 77. She'll say yes when you surprise her with a gorgeous ring from Weber's Jewelry. When your heart is sure, be sure to visit Weber's Jewelry on Main Street in Totopolis.

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0: There must be some misunderstanding. That's Genesis. I'm Mike Walsh. I thank you for listening. I've got friends who are still holding their heads after the holiday weekend. Here's a life hack. 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
8: Good evening, I'm Todd Stapleton with WKRV Weather. 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For tonight, we'll see partly cloudy skies tonight with a low of 62. For tomorrow, Friday, partly sunny skies with a high of 77. She'll say yes when you surprise her with a gorgeous ring from Weber's Jewelry. 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

0: Jackson Brown and Stay. I'm Mike Walsh. I thank you for listening. So according to ultimateclassicrock.com, the big four of arena rock are Queen, Journey, Bon Jovi, and Van Halen. 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
1: Good evening, I'm Todd Stapleton with WKRV Weather. It's brought to you by Weber's Jewelry in Totopolis. For tonight, we'll see partly cloudy skies tonight with a low of 62. For tomorrow, Friday, partly sunny skies with a high of 77. She'll say yes when you surprise her with a gorgeous ring from Weber's Jewelry. When your heart is sure, be sure to visit Weber's Jewelry on Main Street in Totopolis.

0: She Talks to Angels. That's Black Crowes. I'm Mike Walsh with a work hack for those of you who struggle to keep your morale up at work and who amongst us. Bad moods are as contagious as COVID. To keep your spirits up while you're at work, science says distance yourself from the cranky office people, the crabby Karens. On the other hand, talking to the office cheerleader can give you a lift. Unless they're one and the same. Give me a Q! Give me a U! Give me an IT!
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7: Good evening. I'm Todd Stapleton with WKRV Weather. 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For tonight, we'll see partly cloudy skies tonight with a low of 62. For tomorrow, Friday, partly sunny skies with a high of 77. 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
0: Lover Boy, working for the weekend. We're almost there.

0: That sting. I'm Mike Walsh. That's a very cool meme that goes along with this theme the other day. If you love someone, set them free. If they come back, set them free again. No one else wanted them. Get a dog. People are stupid.
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0: Rod Stewart, Tonight's the Night. I'm Mike Walsh. So if you find yourself dealing with stress, who amongst us, I've got a life hack. What is the best way to de-stress? Survey says, indulging our inner couch potato as we sit and watch TV. And experts recommend it. 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
1: Good evening, I'm Todd Stapleton with WKRV Weather. It's brought to you by Weber's Jewelry in Totopolis. For tonight, we'll see partly cloudy skies tonight with a low of 62. For tomorrow, Friday, partly sunny skies with a high of 77. She'll say yes when you surprise her with a gorgeous ring from Weber's Jewelry. When your heart is sure, be sure to visit Weber's Jewelry on Main Street in Totopolis.

special shout out to our super fans who stay at home and listen to us all day every day. Baxter, Samson, Daisy, and Barkley. Good dogs. Oh, and a shout out to their owners who occasionally listen as well. 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

it's magic. That's the Cars. I'm Mike Walsh, and ta-da! All right, so I have some friends going through this. Married couples who were feuding, and they don't split up because they think it would be bad for the kids. I come from a divorced family, trust me. It's better to get divorced.

0: And this is backed up by researchers at Penn State. 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And for the kids, hey, two birthdays, two Christmases, guilt vacations.
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8: Good evening, I'm Todd Stapleton with WKRV Weather. 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For tonight, we'll see partly cloudy skies tonight with a low of 62. For tomorrow, Friday, partly sunny skies with a high of 77. She'll say yes when you surprise her with a gorgeous ring from Weber's Jewelry. 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
1: Good evening, I'm Todd Stapleton with WKRV Weather. It's brought to you by Weber's Jewelry in Totopolis. For tonight, we'll see partly cloudy skies tonight with a low of 62. For tomorrow, Friday, partly sunny skies with a high of 77. She'll say yes when you surprise her with a gorgeous ring from Weber's Jewelry. When your heart is sure, be sure to visit Weber's Jewelry on Main Street in Totopolis.

0: Lennon's front. That's the Who. It's a put-on. Speaking of a put-on, John Hamm plays himself in Gail Daughtry and the Celebrity Pass, a comedy about a woman who tries to cash in her free pass, who just happens to be John Hamm. Critics say he was unbelievable.
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5: Good evening, I'm Todd Stapleton with WKRV Weather. 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For tonight, we'll see partly cloudy skies tonight with a low of 62. For tomorrow, Friday, partly sunny skies with a high of 77. 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
5: Mark your calendar for Sheldon Pup Schulte's Bailey Fest 2 and raffle coming up on Saturday, July 18th from 3 to 7 p.m. at the Fayette County Fairgrounds in Brownstown. There will be live entertainment provided by South of 16. There will be food trucks on site and a cash bar. There will be over $17,000 in cash given away in the raffle. There will be over 20 firearms up for deck of card drawings. All proceeds go to Darren Bailey for governor, and Darren Bailey will be in attendance for the event. Tickets will go fast for this event, so contact PUP today for tickets at 618-267-0572, at 618-267-0572. At Sheldon PUP Schulte's Bailey Fest 2 and raffle coming up on Saturday, July 18th at the Fayette County Fairgrounds in Brownstown. 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

0: So this was inspired by Roy Orbison's wife, Claudette. 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When Roy asked if she had enough cash, his co-writer, Bill D., said, "A pretty woman never needs any money." 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
8: 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Then on Saturday from 8:30 to 10 will be 1973, The Music of Journey. 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And that's a look at our community calendar on WKRV and WPMB. 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

0: Don Henley and the heart of the matter. I'm Mike Walsh. And more Americans pew-pew than ever before are asking the same question. What if I just left? Not for vacay, for good, for keeps. Survey says millions have already looked into it, comparing countries, costs, and lifestyles. The countries where the grass looks greener are in order. Canada, good day, Mexico, iba, the UK, Australia, and Italy. The UK? We fought three wars to get away from them. Ip, war.
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1: Good evening, I'm Todd Stapleton with WKRV Weather. It's brought to you by Weber's Jewelry in Totopolis. For tonight, we'll see partly cloudy skies tonight with a low of 62. For tomorrow, Friday, partly sunny skies with a high of 77. She'll say yes when you surprise her with a gorgeous ring from Weber's Jewelry. When your heart is sure, be sure to visit Weber's Jewelry on Main Street in Totopolis.

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3: Good evening, I'm Todd Stapleton with WKRV Weather. 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For tonight, we'll see partly cloudy skies tonight with a low of 62. For tomorrow, Friday, partly sunny skies with a high of 77. She'll say yes when you surprise her with a gorgeous ring from Weber's Jewelry. 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
5: This is severe weather season. Severe thunderstorms and tornadoes can develop rapidly. 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

0: So the song originated from a Lindrum pattern Phil Collins created, and Tony Banks added an ominous chord progression that established the song's dark tone and inspiring the lyrics, which depict a drug addict's struggle to contact their dealer for another fix. 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
1: 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For this morning, we'll see partly cloudy skies, the overnight low at 62. Later on today, partly sunny with a high of 77. Chance of showers tonight, the low 60. Partly sunny on Saturday, the high 78. 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

0: 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He said that sometimes between takes, ZZ Top would do an impromptu blues jam to entertain all of the staff and crew who were there waiting to go back to work.
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9: 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For this morning, we'll see partly cloudy skies, the overnight low at 62. Later on today, partly sunny with a high of 77. Chance of showers tonight, the low 60. Partly sunny on Saturday, the high 78. 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
0: Coming up, an icon who once called Elvis a waste of great talent. And I've got Manfred Mann to follow the fix.

0: Paul Simon, and you can call me Al. At the age of 84, Simon says that his musical influences stem from the 1950s. But he said that all ended in 1957 when Elvis went pop. He said that Elvis was doing better music in his early years before he started making music for teenagers, calling him, quote, a waste of great talent, which I think would be insulting coming from anyone on earth except maybe Paul Simon.
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9: 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Then on Saturday from 8:30 to 10 will be 1973, The Music of Journey. 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Nutrien Ag of St. Peter would like to say congratulations to all area graduates. Nutrien Ag of St. Peter wanting to say congratulations to the entire class of 2026. This message of congratulations to area graduates from Nutrien Ag, 205 West 5th Street in St. Peter. 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
1: 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For this morning, we'll see partly cloudy skies, the overnight low at 62. Later on today, partly sunny with a high of 77. Chance of showers tonight, the low 60. Partly sunny on Saturday, the high 78. 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
2: Good morning, I'm Todd Stapleton, WKRV Weather. 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For this morning, we'll see partly cloudy skies, the overnight low at 62. Later on today, partly

0: sunny with a high of 77. Chance of showers tonight, the low 60. Partly sunny on Saturday, the high 78. 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
1: This is severe weather season. Severe thunderstorms and tornadoes can develop rapidly. 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We'll bring you the latest forecasts from the National Weather Service and current radar reports. 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
3: Coming up, a singer who recorded an album and then promptly fired his whole band. And I've got Billy Joel after John Mellencamp.

0: Whitesnake and Is This Love? Whitesnake singer David Coverdale recorded the album 1987 with his band and then promptly fired the entire band that just recorded the album with him. You see, he didn't need guys who played good. He needed guys who looked good, glamorous, MTV-friendly faces. Well, the gambit worked pretty well for him.
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2: 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It appears by its own numbers, the U.S. government seems insolvent. It's reported that the Treasury shows about $6 trillion in assets and over $47 trillion in liabilities. Add it all up, and it looks like the U.S. owes more than $130 trillion it doesn't have. 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
7: 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Then on Saturday from 8:30 to 10 will be 1973, The Music of Journey. 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
1: 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For this morning, we'll see partly cloudy skies, the overnight low at 62. Later on today, partly sunny with a high of 77. Chance of showers tonight, the low 60. Partly sunny on Saturday, the high 78. 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

62. Later on today, partly sunny with a high of 77. Chance of showers tonight, the low 60. Partly sunny on Saturday, the high 78. 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

What were some things you laughed at when you were younger, but now you do them as you're getting older? I've got America's List along with Hall & Oates and Journey after 38 Special.

0: Hall & Oates and Maneater. I'm Harley. And remember when you were younger, all of the quote-unquote old people stuff that you used to laugh at, but now you do it? Here's America's list, top things we used to mock and now we do. Staying home on the weekends, followed by being happy when plans get canceled, going to bed early, spreading gossip about the neighbors, and getting excited about new household purchases, as well as watching the weather forecast incessantly. All of those things are true, and have I told you about my new pellet grill?
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1: 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For this morning, we'll see partly cloudy skies, the overnight low at 62. Later on today, partly sunny with a high of 77. Chance of showers tonight, the low 60. Partly sunny on Saturday, the high 78. 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

0: John Mellencamp and Crumblin' Down. That was the first single that John Mellencamp released using his real last name. Prior to that, he was known as simply Johnny Cougar. He then became John Cougar Mellencamp. Now, he's dropped the cougar entirely.
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7: 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For this morning, we'll see partly cloudy skies, the overnight low at 62. Later on today, partly sunny with a high of 77. Chance of showers tonight, the low 60. Partly sunny on Saturday, the high 78. 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
9: This is severe weather season. Severe thunderstorms and tornadoes can develop rapidly. At WKRV and WPME, we'll keep you informed when severe weather is a possibility. 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We'll bring you the latest forecasts from the National Weather Service and current radar reports. 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
0: Why chewing loudly might actually be good for you. And I've got Golden Earring and Deep Blue Something coming up after Bon Jovi.

0: 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I'm Harley, and what comes to mind when you think about loud chewers? Disgusting, right? But it turns out that loud chewing might actually be good for your health. Studies have found that people who chew loudly tend to consume fewer calories over the course of a typical day. It's not because there's something special about chewing loudly that makes you eat less. It's just that, well, nobody invites you out to dinner.
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12: Swing Town. 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
1: 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For this morning, we'll see partly cloudy skies, the overnight low at 62. Later on today, partly sunny with a high of 77. Chance of showers tonight, the low 60. Partly sunny on Saturday, the high 78. 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

0: 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Well, Cyndi may have revealed her true colors during a recent concert as part of her Vegas residency when she cussed out a heckler in the middle of her show. She then composed herself, explained that she was from Brooklyn. The crowd got a good laugh, and they applauded uproariously.
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1: 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For this morning, we'll see partly cloudy skies, the overnight low at 62. Later on today, partly sunny with a high of 77. Chance of showers tonight, the low 60. Partly sunny on Saturday, the high 78. 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

0: Steve Perry and O'Sherry. Hey, it's Marty. So more than 90% of children play video games, and according to the latest market research, but before parents start freaking out, they should know that video games help kids be more resilient. It's often necessary to fail in order to do better. Video games teach your kids to try again, which could be a positive thing.
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8: 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For this morning, we'll see partly cloudy skies, the overnight low at 62. Later on today, partly sunny with a high of 77. Chance of showers tonight, the low 60. Partly sunny on Saturday, the high 78. 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
2: 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Good morning to you. Curve weather today. Supposed to be mostly cloudy with a high 80. We've got a slight chance for showers late tonight. Mostly cloudy, low 63, and a slight chance for showers in the morning tomorrow. Mostly cloudy with a high 77. Right now we've got sunshine out there at 64 degrees in Vandalia at WKRV.
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Dan Michael at 6:10. 10 minutes past 6 o'clock on Friday morning. We've got local news with Todd Stapleton at 6:30. 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

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Dan Michael at 621. And curved weather today, mostly cloudy, high 80. A slight chance for showers late tonight. Mostly cloudy, low 63. And a slight chance for showers in the morning tomorrow. Mostly cloudy, high 77. Right now, 65 in Vandalia. With Paul McCartney, WKRV.

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Dan Michael at 626. We've got local news, sports, weather, and obituary information coming up next. News Center at 630 with Todd Stapleton. It's coming up after John Mellencamp. WKRB.

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0: Good morning, I'm Todd Stapleton with News Center 66 degrees to start off this Friday morning. We'll have your full weather forecast coming up. Few arrests from yesterday and overnight in Fayette County. 57-year-old Timothy Hare of Vandalia was arrested on a pending charge of possession of methamphetamine. Hare remains in the Fayette County Jail. 53-year-old Stephanie McElroy of Beecher City was arrested on a pending charge of violation of an order of protection. McElroy remains in the Fayette County Jail. 44-year-old William Thacker of Brownstown arrested on a pending charge of violation of bail bond. Thacker remains in the Fayette County Jail. We will be mostly cloudy and warm today. We'll see mostly cloudy skies for today with a high of 80. Then we'll see mostly cloudy skies tonight, the low 63. We do have a slight chance of showers in the early Saturday morning hours. Meanwhile, we do have some added rain chances now in our forecast for the early morning hours and into the day on Monday. Sunrise today was at 5:34 a.m., sunset 8:14 p.m. We now have just 3 weeks away from the summer solstice, which will be our most daylight of any day all year. City of Vandalia is about to make things like paying your water bill or for a boat sticker a whole lot easier. City of Vandalia clerk Carla Hune was a guest this week on our podcast talking about Vandalia. Hune talks about the Community Connect program that will launch next month.
1: 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All kinds of appointments, so I'm excited about that. There's one-stop shopping, basically, so if you want to get a boat sticker and pay for your water bill, you can log into the website and you can pay for everything in one at one stop instead of having to do one boat sticker and then having to pay separately for the water bill, which is another big convenience.
0: The program will officially launch on June 22nd. We'll talk more with Hune coming up on Monday during News Center. 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State Senator Jason Plummer was part of a committee on Thursday morning reviewing the governor's appointees to the Prisoner Review Board, appointees that Senator Plummer has been critical of in the past. During the meeting, Senator Plummer commented that when mistakes are made by the Prisoner Review Board, people die. He talks about how important it is for the board to do their work thoroughly.
2: Well, under the current administration, the PRB really went off the rails, and people died because of decisions made in this building. And I just think it's a very important role, and I try to take the appointment, advise, and consent responsibility very seriously. I wish more people took it more seriously because this impacts our communities. There's a lot of boards and commissions and appointments that maybe people wouldn't feel at their local level, but this is one that has impacted people's lives in a very negative way. And so I expect the highest caliber of appointees possible for such an important position.
0: Senator Plummer says being a member of the Prisoner Review Board is a full-time position and pays about $150,000 per year. He says in the past, the appointees were, quote, wildly unqualified and didn't take the position seriously. And he says the consequences were tragic. News Center time is 6:36. 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
4: Mark your calendar for Sheldon Pup Schulte's Bailey Fest 2 and raffle coming up on Saturday, July 18th from 3 to 7 p.m. at the Fayette County Fairgrounds in Brownstown. There will be live entertainment provided by South of 16. There will be food trucks on site and a cash bar. There will be over $17,000 in cash given away in the raffle. There will be over 20 firearms up for deck of card drawings. All proceeds go to Darren Bailey for governor, and Darren Bailey will be in attendance for the event. Tickets will go fast for this event, so contact PUP today for tickets at 618-267-0572. That's 618-267-0572. At Sheldon PUP Schulte's Bailey Fest 2 and raffle coming up on Saturday, July 18th at the Fayette County Fairgrounds in Brownstown. This ad paid for by Sheldon PUP Schulte.
0: As part of Governor J.B. Pritzker's Build Up Illinois Developments, or BUILD, housing proposal, a bill that would push private equity out of home ownership in the state has progressed just before the end of the legislative session. The goal of the bill, as said by State Senator sponsor Rachel Ventura, is to shut private equity out of home ownership in Illinois, which both Republicans and Democrats on the committee agreed somewhat contributed to an ongoing housing shortage.
6: Over 89.6% of investors in Illinois are mom and pops.
0: According to Ventura, the fee begins at 10% of the yearly appraised value of each property and scales by 10% for each additional 8 multifamily buildings or 10 single-family homes and is capped at 100% of property value. According to Louis Sonrehay with the Illinois Department of Human Services, the fee could even be unconstitutional. Ventura disagreed with the legal argument, saying that the proposal has been amended to take effect later, allowing the state agency to exercise more rulemaking powers. The bill ultimately passed the Senate Executive Committee. It's expected to be taken to the floor for a vote soon. An Illinois lawmaker is seeking to create a law that would allow the state to take any funds paid out by to an Illinois resident through the U.S. Department of Justice's $1.8 billion anti-weaponization fund that was created as a result of a lawsuit President Donald Trump recently settled with the IRS. According to DOJ information on the fund, the ability to apply and receive a payout does not have any partisan requirements, allowing anyone who feels they have been a target of the federal government to apply. On the Illinois House floor Wednesday, State Representative Bob Ryan told reporters that the legislation is in the process of being introduced, and he hopes the language can be included in the final state budget.
7: Anybody who is enriching themselves by participating in part of an insurrection should definitely be taxed for that potential payout.
0: Morgan said the law would tax any payout from the fund to an Illinois resident at 100%, allowing the state to effectively nullify the payout as part of a person's state income tax return. The move to create the federal fund has been criticized at the national level by Democrats and Republicans, leading multiple GOP initiatives to stall the U.S. Senate last week. A spokesperson for Illinois House Republicans, along with multiple Republican lawmakers, all declined to comment on the proposal. A Tennessee man is charged in the death of a retired Tilton police chief. Quagmire Fletcher faces one count of reckless homicide. Authorities say that Fletcher was driving on Wednesday when he hit and killed Stephen Cornett on Interstate 74 in Champaign. Cornett was working on a road construction crew at the time of the incident. He served as the chief of the Tilton Police Department from 2010 to 2017. Illinois turkey hunters are breaking records. Turkey hunters harvested a preliminary record total of nearly 21,000 wild turkeys during the 2026 spring turkey season. That surpasses the previous record of just over 18,000 birds harvested last year. The top counties for turkey harvest during the 2026 season were Jefferson and Joe Davies counties. News Center time is 6:42. 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
12: I'm Jeff Alley on the Cromwell Ag Radio Network. Federal Trade Commission Chairman Andrew Ferguson told corn farmers yesterday that a major industry-wide investigation into U.S. fertilizer price spikes is in progress. The event was organized and held with the Texas corn producers. Ferguson said, quote, "I'm announcing that on my order the commission some time ago commenced a major industry-wide investigation into the precipitous rise of fertilizer prices in the country, which has affected so many of our nation's farmers. Fertilizer prices have risen more than 150% since 2020, far outpacing inflation. Net farm income dropped 31% from its peak in 2022, according to the statement. The heightened concern follows roughly 5 years of erratic price swings, fluctuations that fertilizer company executives have said the result of globally connected market influence by everything from natural disasters to wars. EPA Administrator Lee Zeldin says staff reviewing the safety of glyphosate will follow the science wherever it takes them. Zeldin says, "I've met frequently with our dedicated career scientists. They're working on this issue, many long meetings. I've made it very clear to them that I do not want this bias in their research." I'm Jeff Daly on the Cromwell Ag Radio Network.
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0: 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News Center time is 6:47. Obituary information brought to you in part this hour by Holton File Funeral Home.
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0: In sports, after four games to open day one of the Women's College World Series, there will be two games coming up this evening. 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Carolina Hurricanes will host the Montreal Canadiens tonight in Game 5. Carolina leads that series 3-1. A win by Carolina would send them to the Stanley Cup Final to take on Vegas. 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Altamont's Brock Windling took a personal best of 52 feet, 4 3/4 inches into the shot put to qualify for the finals. The preliminary throws do carry over to the finals. Windling will get three more throws on Saturday in the finals at 10 a.m. with the top nine finishers reaching the podium. Vandals Nick Johnson has a strong showing in the first trip to state as he ran a personal best of 159.05 in the 800-meter run, breaking his school record set at sectionals as he earned one of the 12 advancing spots. He currently sits with the 8th fastest time of the 12 advancers on Saturday. The top nine finishers will make the podium after the finals race at 1:55 p.m. on Saturday. Vandals' Connor Depew will look to repeat or return to the podium in the 200-meter dash for the second year in a row after he ran a personal best of 21.88 seconds to again beat his own school record in the event, finishing first in the heat to advance to Saturday's finals. As only nine move to Saturday's finals, Depew is guaranteed a spot on the podium, but will look to improve on his sixth place finish from last year as he sits with the sixth fastest time heading into the finals race at 4 o'clock on Saturday afternoon. Baseball from yesterday, the Altamont Indians fell 1-0 to the Cumberland Pirates in the regional semifinal at Altamont yesterday. For the Altamont Indians, they end their season with a record of 22-10. That's a look at news and sports during this 6:30 News Center. I'm Todd Stapleton. News Center time is 6:51. We'll check weather up next.
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17: For today, we will see mostly cloudy skies with a high of 80. Tonight, we'll see mostly cloudy skies, a low 63. Chance of showers in the morning on Saturday, otherwise mostly cloudy, the high 77. It is 66 degrees in downtown Vandalia.
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1: Mitch Anthony here with today's Daily Dose. Don't get mad, get even. That classic movie line uttered by Clint Eastwood, while it played well on the big screen, does not play out well in real life. Revenge, we now know, ends up doing as much or more harm to the Avenger as it does to the avenged. All people entertain thoughts at times of revenge. Some people dismiss them, and others dwell upon them. The price one pays for dwelling and acting upon revengeful thoughts can be dear. While in a mode of revenge, the body goes into a heightened state of stress. We become more vulnerable to illness and psychosomatic disorders. All forward progress in life is halted while we seek reciprocity for the past. We become emotional powder kegs and relationships suffer because people are averse to our anger and the chip on our shoulder. Football coach Lou Holtz has some savvy words of advice on this topic. 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
0: 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Curve weather looking mostly cloudy today with a high 80. Tonight a slight chance for showers late, mostly cloudy, low 63. Then a slight chance for showers in the morning tomorrow, mostly cloudy, high 77. Right now we've got sunshine and 69 in Vandalia at WKRB.
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Dan Weigel at 7:13 in the morning, 13 past 7 o'clock. We're going to talk with Delmar Mills at 7:25. Todd Stapleton has local news at 7:30. And I've got Steely Dan on WKRB.

Classic Hits 107.1 WKRB. She's not just an evil woman. She's an evil woman, which is twice as evil, I'm supposed to tell you. It's 7:21 in the morning. We're going to talk with Delmar Mills coming up next. Coming up at 7:30, local news with Todd Stapleton. 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

0: Classic Hits 107.1 WKRB with Fleetwood Mac and Rihanna and Dan Michael at 7:25 on Friday morning. Curb weather looking mostly cloudy today. High 80. A slight chance for showers late tonight. Mostly cloudy. Low 63. Then tomorrow a slight chance for showers in the morning. Mostly cloudy. High 77. Right now sunshine and 70 in Vandalia at WKRB. It is time to get on the telly to call up Deal and Deli. Delmar Mills at Heck Chevrolet Vandalia. And away we go. 1-618-283-0381. And we will be with delightful, delicious, to sugar-free Delmar Mills of the Hills. Delmar the Thrill Mills will be with us right, precisely, exactly now.
1: Good morning, Heck Chevrolet Vandalia.
0: Good morning, Delmar Mills at Heck Chevrolet Vandalia. How are you this nice, fine, brisky morning?
1: Beautiful. How are you, bud?
0: I'm wonderful. Hey, Delmar, did you know...
1: Good morning.
0: Delmar, did you know
1: that... Usually not.
0: Did you? Delmar, did you know that fried chicken originated in Scotland?
1: Really?
0: Yeah. It was a Scottish tradition.
1: Wonder why.
0: It was a Scottish tradition from the Middle Ages to deep fry chicken. And the Scottish people came to the United States, came to the Americas, and with them, they brought fried chicken.
1: I love fried chicken.
0: And they brought it to the southern United States. A lot of the Scottish people settled there, where it became a staple of American cuisine. We owe it to the Scots.
1: Yeah, we do. I could easily be Scottish. You know, I like to play golf, and I like chicken. So that's two of the probably the main things, right? To be Scottish, I'm thinking. I'm not sure about that, but it seems like it would be. And then you turn this beautiful weather in today. You know, we should probably be doing something like playing golf today, or maybe going fishing. You know, it's such a nice day.
0: I'd play golf with you, Delmar, but I don't know. I haven't played in like 45 years or something, and I wouldn't be any good.
1: You'd be good enough, you know. It's just all about the camaraderie, you know, really. Just kind of out there, just kind of enjoying the weather and the conversation a lot of times is what it's about, really.
0: And my lack of golf skills would give you something to laugh about.
1: Well, and you know what? And I would probably do the same. You know, I'd give you something to, you'd be like, whoa, man, yeah. I mean, I haven't played enough this year for sure, but this is that kind of weather. You know, my wife's, she's playing today in a golf scramble for her work, so she's lucky.
0: It's been so wet that it would ruin the golf course, you know, some of the times.
1: Yeah, it's true. That is true. I need to get my yard mowed. I've been mowing some other stuff and they got it done, and then now tonight I need to really get my yard mowed and get it under control. Anyway, I hope everybody has a great Friday. You know, get out, walk the park, do something, enjoy yourself today. This is the kind of weather that we all really look forward to. I love these cooler mornings like this. Not cold, but they feel so comfortable on a short sleeve shirt. I love this. I could have an extra cup of coffee on the patio very easily on a day like today. So I recommend you do that. You know, and a lot of the kids are out of school already, so I mean they're going to be enjoying this beautiful weather. So get outside, unplug, they say, right? Unplug and get outside and enjoy the weather a little bit today. So that's what we're going to do. We've got some cool stuff going on, you know, with our new Chevrolets. We're excited about that. We're here at the end of the month, you know, with it being May 29th, I believe it is, May 29th. So we're right here towards the end of the month. So we got some great deals going on the new Chevrolets. We'd like to invite you in to take a look at those. We've also got some really nice local trade-ins we've got in here. We're excited about that 2018 Chevrolet Impala. If someone's looking for a really nice four-door car, this is that new body style. It's black in color, but it is the premier package. So, I mean, it's got leather, sunroof, all that good stuff. So if someone's looking for a nice gas mileage car that's a really good, safe car, this would be a really good one to stop down and take a look at. That 2015 Cadillac SRX is out there right by it, $8,500. So it's also another affordable automobile. And then you look at, we just got in a 2024 Chevrolet Trax. Excited about that. 57,000 miles on it. This is also one that we sold brand new. Customer that had it travel a little bit for their job. So it's, majority of it is all highway miles, so it's a very, very nice Chevy Trax. So stop down and take a look at that. You can save a bundle of money on a Chevy Trax right there. And if you're going to have, I was driving into town, there's like rummage sales or yard sales kind of all over the place, I noticed this morning. it gives you ample room. You can lay the seats down in those Chevy Tracks. You know, there's a ton of cargo room in the Tracks, the Equinox, of course, the Trailblazer. 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

0: Good morning, I'm Todd Stapleton with News Center 70 degrees. We'll have your full weather forecast coming up. Few arrests from yesterday and overnight in Fayette County. 57-year-old Timothy Hare of Vandalia was arrested on pending charge of possession of methamphetamine. Hare remains in the Fayette County Jail. 53-year-old Stephanie McElroy of Beecher City was arrested on a pending charge of violation of an order of protection. McElroy remains in the Fayette County Jail. 44-year-old William Thacker of Brownstown arrested on a pending charge of violation of bail bond. Thacker remains in the Fayette County Jail. We will be mostly cloudy and warm for today. We will see mostly cloudy skies today, the high 80. Then we'll see mostly cloudy skies for tonight with a low of 63. We do have a chance of showers early in the morning on Saturday. We'll see a high Saturday of 77. Meanwhile, we have some added rain chances now in our forecast for in the early morning hours and into the day on Monday. Sunrise today was at 5:34 a.m. Sunset at 8:14 p.m. We are now just 3 weeks away from summer solstice, to which will be our most daylight of any day all year long. City of Vandalia is about to make things like paying your water bill or buying a boat sticker a whole lot easier. City of Vandalia City Clerk Carla Hune was a guest this week on our podcast talking about Vandalia. Hune talks about the Community Connect program that will launch next month.
1: 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So the really good thing about, there's a lot of good things about Community Connect, but the things that I am really excited about is, one thing is you'll receive a text message when your bill is due. You'll receive it a couple of weeks in advance, a text, the week before and the day of, so people will know if they've lost their bill or have forgotten, they'll receive a text, which I'm very excited about because we get text messages for all kinds of appointments. So I'm excited about that. There's one-stop shopping, basically. So if you want to get a boat sticker and pay for your water bill, you can log into the website and you can pay for everything in one, at one stop instead of having to do one boat sticker and then having to pay separately for the water bill, which is another big convenience.
0: The program will officially launch on June 2nd. We'll talk more with Hune coming up on Monday during News Center. 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State Senator Jason Plummer was part of a committee on Thursday morning reviewing the governor's appointees to the Prisoner Review Board, appointees that Senator Plummer has been critical of in the past. During the meeting, Senator Plummer commented that when mistakes are made by the Prisoner Review Board, then people die. He talks about how important it is for the board to do their work thoroughly.
2: Well, under the current administration, the PRB really went off the rails, and people died because of decisions made in this building. And I just think it's a very important role, and I try to take the appointment, advise, and consent responsibility very seriously. I wish more people took it more seriously because this impacts our communities. There's a lot of boards and commissions and appointments that maybe people wouldn't feel at their local level, but this is one that has impacted people's lives in a very negative way. And so I expect the highest caliber of appointees possible for such an important position.
0: Senator Plummer says being a member of the Prisoner Review Board is a full-time position and pays about $150,000 per year. He says in the past, the appointees were, quote, wildly unqualified and didn't take the position seriously. He says the consequences were tragic. News Center time is 7:36. 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
0: As part of Governor J.B. Pritzker's Building Up Illinois Developments, or BUILD, housing proposal, a bill that would push private equity out of home ownership in the state has progressed just before the end of the legislative session. The goal of the bill, as said by State Senate sponsor Rachel Ventura, is to shut private equity out of home ownership in Illinois. With both Republicans and Democrats on the committee, agreeing somewhat contributed to an ongoing housing shortage.
5: Over 89.6% of investors in Illinois are mom and pops.
0: According to Ventura, the fee begins at 10% of the yearly appraised value of each property and scales by 10% for each additional 8 multifamily buildings or 10 single-family homes and is capped at 100% of property value. According to Louis Sanrahard from the Illinois Department of Human Services, the fee could even be unconstitutional. Ventura disagreed with the legal argument but said that the proposal has been amended to take effect later, allowing the state agency to exercise more rulemaking powers. The bill ultimately passed the Senate Executive Committee and is expected to be taken to the floor for a vote soon. An Illinois lawmaker is seeking to create a law that would allow the state to take any funds paid out to an Illinois resident through the U.S. Department of Justice's $1.8 billion anti-weaponization fund created as a result of a lawsuit President Donald Trump recently settled with the IRS. According to the DOJ info on the fund, the ability to apply and receive a payout does not have any partisan requirements, allowing anyone who feels they have been a target of the federal government to apply. On the House floor Wednesday, State Representative Bob Morgan told reporters that the legislation is in the process of being introduced, and he hopes the language can be included in the final state budget.
6: Anybody who is enriching themselves by participating in part of an insurrection should definitely be taxed for that potential payout.
0: Morgan said the law would tax any payout from the fund to an Illinois resident at 100%, allowing the state to effectively nullify the payout as part of the state's income tax return. The move to create the federal fund has been criticized at the national level by Democrats and Republicans, leading multiple GOP initiatives to stall in the U.S. Senate last week. Spokesperson for the Illinois House Republicans, along with multiple Republican lawmakers, all declined to comment on the proposal. A Tennessee man is charged in the death of a retired Tilton police chief. Quagmire Fletcher faces one count of reckless homicide. Authorities say that Fletcher was driving Wednesday when he hit and killed Stephen Cornett on Interstate 74 in Champaign. Cornett was working on a road construction crew at the time of the incident. He served as the chief of the Tilton Police Department from 2010 to 2017. Illinois turkey hunters are breaking records. Turkey hunters harvested a preliminary record total of nearly 21,000 wild turkeys during the 2026 spring turkey season. That surpasses the previous record of just over 18,000 birds harvested last year. The top counties for turkey harvest during the 2026 season were Jefferson and Joe Davies counties. News Center time is 7:41. 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
14: I'm Jeff Nally on the Cromwell Ag Radio Network. EPA Administrator Lee Zeldin says he could rush out a final Waters of the U.S. rule, but it's more important to get it right. Zeldin said, we want it as legally durable as possible, and honestly, my goal is perfection on this. The Environmental Protection Agency chief says the agency aims to finalize the rule as soon as possible, but he doesn't have a timeline to share. The regulation defines which bodies of water fall under federal jurisdiction and are protected under the Clean Water Act. Zeldin said this is our one shot to have that one definition and hopefully withstand the test of time that can actually survive upcoming presidential elections where pendulums might swing. Separately, Zeldin stressed the need for EPA's safety review of glyphosate, which the agency aims to complete this year, to follow the science wherever it may lead. Environmental groups are planning to sue the EPA for not setting water quality standards for atrazine. The Center for Biological Diversity, the Center for Environmental Health, and the Pesticide Action and Agroecology Network yesterday sent EPA a notice of intent to sue, alleging the agency is not complying with the Clean Water Act by issuing aquatic life criteria. I'm Jeff Nally.
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0: 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News Center time is 7:47. 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
0: In sports, after four games to open day one of the Women's College World Series, there'll be two games coming up this evening. They will both be elimination games this evening. Texas taking on Mississippi State at 6, followed by UCLA and Arkansas at 8:30. We'll have the broadcast of both of those games on 104.7 FM, 102.7 FM, WPMB, available streaming at VandaliaRadio.com and on the Vandalia Radio app. It will be Game 5 of the Eastern Conference Final tonight in the NHL Stanley Cup Playoffs. Carolina Hurricanes will host the Montreal Canadiens tonight in Game 5. Carolina leading that series 3-1. A win by Carolina would send them to Stanley Cup Final to take on Vegas. Coverage begins at 6:30. 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Altamont's Brock Wendling tossed a personal best 52 feet 4 and 3 quarter inches in the shot put to qualify for the finals, as he is currently sitting in 7th place among the 12 athletes that advanced to the finals. The prelim throws do carry over to the finals. Wendling will get 3 more throws on Saturday in the finals at 10 a.m. with the top 9 finishers reaching the podium. Vandalia's Nick Johnson has a strong showing in her first trip to state, as he ran a personal best of 159.05 in the 800-meter run, breaking his school record set at sectionals as he earned one of the 12 advancing spots. He currently sits with the 8th fastest time of the 12 advancers, and on Saturday, the top 9 finishers will make the podium after the finals race is ran at 1:55 p.m. Vandalia's Connor Depew will look to return to the podium in the 200-meter dash for the second year in a row after he ran a personal best time of 21.88 seconds to again beat his own school record in the event, finishing first in his heat to advance to Saturday's finals. As only 9 move to the state finals, Depew is guaranteed a spot on the podium. He'll look to improve on his 6th place finish from last year, as he sits currently with the 6th fastest time heading into the finals, which will be at 4:05 Saturday afternoon. Baseball, the Altamont Indians fell to the Cumberland Pirates yesterday, 1-0 in the regional semifinal at Altamont. For Altamont, they end their season with a record of 22-10. That's a look at news and sports during this 7:30 News Center. I'm Todd Stapleton. News Center time is 7:51. We'll check weather up next.
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0: For today, we'll see mostly cloudy skies with a high of 80. Tonight, mostly cloudy skies with a low of 63. For tomorrow, Saturday, chance of showers in the morning. Otherwise, mostly cloudy, the high 77. It is 72 degrees in downtown Vandalia.
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1: 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Mostly cloudy today, high 80. Tonight, a slight chance for showers late. Mostly cloudy, low 63. Then a slight chance for showers in the morning tomorrow. Mostly cloudy, high 77. 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
4: I'm Dan Michael. 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Mostly cloudy today, high 80 tonight. A slight chance for showers late. Mostly cloudy, low 63. Then tomorrow, a slight chance for showers in the morning. Mostly cloudy, high 77. 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
4: This is severe weather season. Severe thunderstorms and tornadoes can develop rapidly. At WKRV and WPME, we'll keep you informed when severe weather is a possibility. When storms are in the area, we're your source for weather information round the clock. We'll bring you the latest forecasts from the National Weather Service and current radar reports. 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
7: Hey, it's Marty. Thank you so much for having us on. Here's you too.

0: That is Peter Gabriel. Hey, it's Marius. Did you know the White House is haunted? Yeah, the United States' most famous address has had several reports of ghostly appearances and eerie sounds. Most common ghost sightings, Abraham Lincoln, been spotted by First Lady Eleanor Roosevelt, the Queen of the Netherlands, and Winston Churchill. Other ghosts that have been spotted include Andrew Jackson and Abigail Adams as well, so according to reports that have been done.
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1: 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Today, mostly cloudy, high 80. A slight chance for showers late tonight, low 63. Tomorrow, a slight chance for showers in the morning, mostly cloudy, high 77. 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
5: 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Mostly cloudy today, high 80. Tonight, a slight chance for showers late. Mostly cloudy, low 63. Then a slight chance for showers in the morning tomorrow. Mostly cloudy, high 77. 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

0: David Perera and Duran Duran. Andy Taylor continuing to manage his stage 4 prostate cancer diagnosis. He's been living with that since 2018. Nick Rhodes shared that Andy's holding in there with his latest treatments and is continuing to fight the disease.
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0: Blues Traveler with Runaround, wrapping up a set on this finally Friday in theaters today. The horror flick Backrooms, which sounds really good. Strange Doorway appears in a furniture showroom. 86% Rotten Tomatoes for that one. There's also the comedy The Breadwinner out today. Obsession has been out, and I guess that's what everybody is seeing, according to my kid who saw it last night with her cousin. And I don't know how it was, but I do know this. Her cousin, who's 26, came home and did not want to sleep alone. Too scared.
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1: I'm Dale Michael. 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Mostly cloudy today, high 80 tonight. A slight chance for showers late. Mostly cloudy, low 63. Then tomorrow, a slight chance for showers in the morning. Mostly cloudy, high 77. 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
3: 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Today, mostly cloudy, high 80. A slight chance for showers late tonight, low 63. Tomorrow, a slight chance for showers in the morning, mostly cloudy, high 77. 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

0: One of Confusion Genesis says Phil Collins getting inducted into the Rock and Roll Hall of Fame in November. And health-wise, he says he's doing better than he has been in a long time, but he will not be performing at the Rock and Roll Hall of Fame induction ceremony. They asked him if he would perform, and he said no, just doesn't feel like it would match what it needs to be. But hopefully, he can show up.
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0: You two in mysterious ways on this finally Friday. It's Mackenzie. The best kind of weekend, according to this poll, 64% said the best kind of weekend is one with no plans.
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2: 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There will be over 20 firearms up for deck of card drawings. All proceeds go to Darren Bailey for governor, and Darren Bailey will be in attendance for the event. Tickets will go fast for this event, so contact PUP today for tickets at 618-267-0572. That's 618-267-0572. At Sheldon PUP Schulte's Bailey Fest 2 and raffle coming up on Saturday, July 18th at the Fayette County Fairgrounds in Brownstown. 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
1: 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Mostly cloudy today, high 80. Tonight, a slight chance for showers late. Mostly cloudy, low 63. Then a slight chance for showers in the morning tomorrow. Mostly cloudy, high 77. 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

0: From Canada, lover boy, loving every minute of it. Well, this is sad. Four-time Stanley Cup winner Claude Lemieux, who was playoff MVP in 95, passed away yesterday. Lemieux, known for his pesky play and clutch goals, won his first Stanley Cup with the Canadiens in 1986. Wow, this is shocking. Don't know the cause of death, but just on Monday, he carried the torch into Montreal's Bell Center before Game 3 of the Eastern Conference Finals. That was just on Monday. Claude Lemieux passing at the age of 60.
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0: Warren Zevon, Werewolves of London on this Finally Friday. It's Mackenzie talking about NHL Stanley Cup champion Claude Lemieux. His passing yesterday, didn't know the cause of death, but now it's been revealed that apparently he took his own life. This is so sad and even more shocking. Claude Lemieux, just 60.
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0: 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And before that, Elton John, Funeral for a Friend. And we start things out with Southbound from the Allman Brothers Band. I'm Dale Michael. 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We got more of the songs they don't want you to hear coming up. Curb weather this afternoon, mostly cloudy with a high 81 tonight. Mostly cloudy, low 65, then partly sunny tomorrow, high 79. Right now, it is mostly cloudy and 79 at Vandalia at Classic Hits for Lunch at WKRB.
1: 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It is opening weekend at Charter's Patio in downtown Vandalia. Coming up on Saturday from 7 to 8 p.m. will be the morning after. Then on Saturday from 8:30 to 10 will be 1973, The Music of Journey. 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
0: This is Classic Hits for Lunch on WKRV in the noon hour here on Friday. We get right back at it with the Cars. 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

0: Classic Hits for Lunch on WKRV, closing down a set with T-Rex and Hot Love. Before that, Led Zeppelin, The Ocean, and we start things out with Dangerous Type from The Cars. I'm Dan Michael. This is Classic Hits for Lunch, and I am playing the songs that they don't want you to hear. We got more of that kind of thing coming up, so stick around. Curb weather this afternoon, looking mostly cloudy with a high 81. Mostly cloudy tonight, low 65. Then tomorrow, partly sunny, high 79. Right now, we've got mostly cloudy and 80 in Vandalia. 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
0: Whoa, this is Classic Hits for Lunch at WKRV, playing the songs they don't want you to hear. We got Cinderella. Don't know what you got till it's gone. 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

Classic Hits for Lunch on WKRV with Justin Hayward, of course, from the Moody Blues, but this is a solo effort from him. That was Forever Autumn. Before that, Traffic, Rock and Roll Stew, and we start things out with Cinderella, and you don't know what you got till it's gone. I think I would accept that as true. I'm Dan Michael. This is Classic Hits for Lunch. We got one more for you today. It's Bob Seger and the Silver Bullet Band. Turn the page. Classic Hits for Lunch on WKRV.

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3: 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This afternoon, mostly cloudy, high 81. Tonight, mostly cloudy, low 65. Then partly sunny tomorrow, high 79. 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

0: That Hale and Hoffer teacher today, 83, they got a record 1.5 million to play day two of Apple founder Steve Wozniak's US Festival, the second and final year of the event. It's the most any act has ever been paid for a single performance. What a day. Heavy metal day. Motley Crue was there as well. Quiet Riot, Judas Priest, Ozzy, Scorpions, Triumph also on the bill. Metal Day actually has the most unruly crowds at the festival, and there are a number of arrests and one death among the crowd.
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0: Big Me Foo Fighters wrapping up a set on this finally of Friday in theaters today. Back Rooms, which sounds really good. 87% Rotten Tomatoes, and the comedy The Breadwinner is out. Obsession came out on the 15th. Sammy saw it last night with her cousin. And I guess everybody's loving that one. 96% Rotten Tomatoes. I don't know how it was. It was late when they got home, but her cousin, who's 26, I do know this. She did not want to sleep alone. Too scared. It's Mackenzie. I'm out. Have a great weekend.
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2: 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There will be over 20 firearms up for deck of card drawings. All proceeds go to Darren Bailey for governor, and Darren Bailey will be in attendance for the event. Tickets will go fast for this event, so contact PUP today for tickets at 618-267-0572. That's 618-267-0572. At Sheldon Pup Schulte's Bailey Fest 2 and raffle coming up on Saturday, July 18th at the Fayette County Fairgrounds in Brownstown. 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
1: 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Tonight, mostly cloudy, low 65. And partly sunny tomorrow, high 79. 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

0: Eddie Money was shaken. And country music superstar Dolly Parton has a new business, Dolly's Tennessean Travel Stop. A travel stop opens next month. Man, if I was driving down the road and I saw that, here's how my thought process would go. Man, Dolly Parton's travel stop. That's silly. Why would they have that branding? What does she have to do with travel stops? And what does she do different than the other travel stops? I wonder if she does do anything different than the other travel stops. What kind of food they have in there? You know what? I'm stopping. And that's why Dolly Parton may be a genius.
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7: 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Mostly cloudy this afternoon, high 81. Tonight, mostly cloudy, low 65. Then partly sunny tomorrow, high 79. 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
0: Hey, it's Dan. Happy Friday to you. And right now we have U2 with Sunday Bloody Sunday.

0: Hall & Oates without a touch. And I was reading where experts say that video games could teach kids to be resilient, you know, to fail and to try again and do better. Yeah, I wonder at what point, though, the video games are just too difficult and they just teach you to fail. Like, for me, there was a video game when I was about 10 called Mega Man 2 that I tried to beat, I don't know, 700 times. Couldn't do it. Eventually, I just had to give it up. I had to be okay with my failure. Otherwise, I'd still be sitting there 34 years later. Hey, Mom, can you microwave me another Hot Pocket? I really think I'm going to beat level 3 this time.
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8: 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There will be over 20 firearms up for deck of card drawings. All proceeds go to Darren Bailey for governor, and Darren Bailey will be in attendance for the event. Tickets will go fast for this event, so contact PUP today for tickets at 618-267-0572. That's 618-267-0572. At Sheldon PUP Schulte's Bailey Fest 2 and raffle coming up on Saturday, July 18th at the Fayette County Fairgrounds in Brownstown. 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

0: Green Day and When I Come Around. You know who's not a fan of Green Day is Linda Perry, Four Non Blondes frontwoman and also a producer. So she talked just a few days ago about how she was set to produce Green Day's 2004 album American Idiot. Guess news about that leaked and there was a bit of a fan backlash, and then Green Day stopped returning her calls. It's kind of ghosted her. And then she had some names that she called Green Day frontman Billy Joe Armstrong that I can't say on the air. So I don't know. I mean, that's her version of events. I don't know if Green Day has a different version. But if they really did just kind of ghost her after coming to an agreement, that's not great.
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1: 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This afternoon, mostly cloudy, high 81. Tonight, mostly cloudy, low 65. Then partly sunny tomorrow, high 79. 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

Supertramp with the Logical Song, Dan here. And in a few minutes, I want to tell you how a band can have three lead singers at the same time. Think about that in a few, but right now it's time, The Avenger from the

0: Foreigner and Waiting for a Girl Like You. And Foreigner has a new album coming out called In the Eye of the Storm in July. And they have an interesting wrinkle in that. They have tracks that feature three Foreigner frontmen singing together. And those three frontmen are Lou Gramm, the original lead singer, who's been doing things with the band for the last few years. And then Kelly Hansen, who was the lead singer for decades after Lou Gramm, and current lead vocalist Luis Maldonado, all working together. 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
7: 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Mostly cloudy this afternoon, high 81. Tonight, mostly cloudy, low 65. And partly sunny tomorrow, high 79. 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

0: Level 42 and something about you. And I was reading where an American named Tyler Andrews set a new world record for summiting Mount Everest. He made it to the top in 9 hours and 55 minutes using bottled oxygen. A record I won't be challenging. I wouldn't even make it out of base camp, to be honest with you. I'd be there with my group at base camp, and I'd be like, man, that's a big mountain. I don't know if I want to do all that. You know what? I met a Sherpa over there named Tenzing. Makes a killer yak stew. I mean, really great stuff. I think I'm going to go get another bowl of that, maybe have some hot cocoa, hang out by the fire. You know, you guys go ahead. You climb the mountain. I'll stay here. I'll see you in a few days.
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0: Lynyrd Skynyrd and Give Me Three Steps. And Skynyrd's management has said a Lynyrd Skynyrd movie could be in the future, a biopic. I don't know if that would be too sad, though. Because a lot of music biopics follow the same sort of formula where you have somebody who's talented and, you know, they have to learn to believe in themselves and become the best version of themselves, and then they have their great success. Certainly Skynyrd has had an incredible amount of success, but, you know, the plane crash tragedy in the middle of that movie would make it very, very sad, I think. Right? I mean, there's no way to spin that it's not depressing. So I don't know.
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1: 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Mostly cloudy this afternoon, high 81. Tonight, mostly cloudy, low 65. And partly sunny tomorrow, high 79. 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

0: The B-52s in Rome. And Kate Pearson of the B-52s is taking part in a women's rock and roll fantasy camp in Los Angeles in November. There's also going to be members of the Go-Go's and the Runaways. 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But also, I'm not a woman and I have no musical ability, so I guess I wouldn't know about that. 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
10: 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This afternoon, mostly cloudy, high 81. Tonight, mostly cloudy, low 65. Then partly sunny tomorrow, high 79. 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
0: Hey, it's Dan. I hope you're having a great Friday so far. And right now we have the Romantics. What I Like About You.

0: Jackson Brown with Boulevard. And Major League Baseball owners this week proposed a salary cap for Major League Baseball. The players do not want a salary cap. I don't know if we need one or not. And I understand that people say the Dodgers are a dynasty and they have the highest payroll, so folks don't like that. But if you look at the flip side of that argument, the Mets have the second highest payroll. They're not that far behind the Dodgers, and they're one of the worst teams in baseball. They're horrific. And also, if you look at last year, the Dodgers were two outs away from losing to the Blue Jays in the World Series. So do we need the salary cap? I don't know.
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0: Rick Derringer with Rock and Roll Hoochie Coo. And according to the University of Texas at Austin, your favorite type of pet says something about your personality. So they said if birds are your favorite, you're outgoing. Reptile owners are leaders. Cat people are adventurous. If you like fish, you're perceptive. People who like bunnies are reliable. And if you're a dog person, you're warm-hearted. The most interesting one there to me is that you're perceptive if you like fish. I mean, I've heard the expression clever like a fox. I've never heard clever like a fish. You're shrewd like a guppy. Never once have I heard that.
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2: 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There will be over 20 firearms up for deck of card drawings. All proceeds go to Darren Bailey for governor, and Darren Bailey will be in attendance for the event. 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At Sheldon Pup Schulte's Bailey Fest 2 and raffle coming up on Saturday, July 18th at the Fayette County Fairgrounds in Brownstown. 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

0: I'm Todd Stapleton with News Center. We'll see mostly cloudy skies throughout the day today with a high of 80. The mostly cloudy for tonight, the low 63. We do have a slight chance of showers early Saturday morning. Meanwhile, we have added some rain chances now in our forecast for in the early morning hours and into the day on Monday. Sunset will be at 8:14. Sunrise was at 5:34 this morning. We are now just 3 weeks away from summer solstice, which will be our most daylight of any day all year. City of Vandalia is about to make things like paying your water bill or for a boat sticker a whole lot easier. City of Vandalia City Clerk Carla Hune was a guest this week on our podcast talking about Vandalia. Hune talks about the Community Connect program that will launch next month.
1: 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So I'm excited about that. 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
0: 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We will talk more with Hune coming up on Monday during News Center. 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State Senator Jason Plummer was part of a committee on Thursday morning reviewing the governor's appointees to the Prisoner Review Board, appointees that Senator Plummer has been critical of in the past. During the meeting, Senator Plummer commented that when mistakes are made by the Prisoner Review Board, then people die. He talks about how important it is for the board to do their work thoroughly.
2: Well, under the current administration, the PRB really went off the rails and people died because of decisions made in this building. And I just think it's a very important role, and I try to take the appointment, advise, and consent responsibility very seriously. I wish more people took it more seriously because this impacts our communities. There's a lot of boards and commissions and appointments that maybe people wouldn't feel at their local level, but this is one that has impacted people's lives in a very negative way. And so I expect the highest caliber of appointees possible for such an important position.
0: Senator Plummer said being a member of the Prisoner Review Board is a full-time position and pays about $150,000 per year. He said in the past, the appointees were, quote, wildly unqualified and didn't take the position seriously. He says the consequences were tragic. As part of Governor J.B. Pritzker's Building Up Illinois Developments or Build housing proposal, a bill that would push private equity out of home ownership in the state has progressed just before the end of the legislative session. The goal of the bill, as said by state senator sponsor Rachel Ventura, is to shut private equity out of home ownership in Illinois, which both Republicans and Democrats on the committee agreed somewhat contributed to an ongoing housing shortage.
3: Over 89.6% of investors in Illinois are mom and pops.
0: According to Ventura, the fee begins at 10% of the yearly appraised value of each property and scales by 10% for each additional 8 multifamily buildings or 10 single family homes and is capped at 100% of property value. According to Luis Shangardi from the Illinois Department of Human Services, the fee would even be or could even be unconstitutional. Ventura disagreed with the legal argument but said the proposal has been amended to take effect later, allowing the state agency to exercise more rulemaking powers. The bill ultimately passed the Senate Executive Committee and is expected to be taken to the floor for a vote soon. An Illinois lawmaker is seeking to create a law that would allow the state to take any funds paid out to an Illinois resident through the U.S. Department of Justice's $1.8 billion anti-weaponization fund created as a result of a lawsuit President Donald Trump recently settled with the IRS. According to the Department of Justice information on the fund, the ability to apply and receive a payout does not have any partisan requirements, allowing anyone who feels they have been a target of the federal government to apply. On the House floor on Wednesday, State Representative Bob Morgan of Deerfield told reporters that the legislation in the process of being introduced, and he hopes that the language can be included in the final state budget.
4: Anybody who is enriching themselves by participating in part of an insurrection should definitely be taxed for that.
0: Morgan said the bill would tax any payout from the fund to an Illinois resident at 100%, allowing the state to effectively nullify the payout as part of a person's state income tax return. The move to create the federal fund has been criticized at the national level by Democrats and Republicans, leading multiple GOP initiatives to stall in the U.S. Senate last week. Spokesperson for the Illinois House Republicans, along with multiple Republican lawmakers, all declined to comment on the proposal. A Tennessee man is charged in the death of a retired Tilton police chief. Quagmire Fletcher faces one count of reckless homicide. Authorities say Fletcher was driving Wednesday when he hit and killed Stephen Cornett on Interstate 74 in Champaign. Cornett was working on a road construction crew at the time of the incident. He served as the chief of the Tilton Police Department from 2010 to 2017. Illinois turkey hunters are breaking records. Turkey hunters harvested a preliminary record total of nearly 21,000 wild turkeys during the 2026 spring turkey season. That surpasses the previous record of just over 18,000 birds harvested last year. The top counties for turkey harvest through the 2026 season were Jefferson County and Joe Davies County. We'll check obituary information up next. 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
0: In sports, after four games to open day one of the Women's College World Series, there will be two games coming up this evening. 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Carolina Hurricanes will host the Montreal Canadiens tonight in Game 5, with Carolina leading the series 3-1. A win by Carolina will send them to the Stanley Cup Final to take on the Vegas Golden Knights. 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Altamont's Brock Wendling tossed a personal best of 52 feet, 4¾ inches in the shot put to qualify for the finals. The prelim throws do carry over to the finals. Wendling will get three more throws on Saturday. For the Vandals, Connor DePew will look to return to the podium in the 200-meter dash after advancing yesterday in the prelims. For the Vandals. Baseball yesterday, the Altamont Indians struggled offensively and fell to Cumberland 1-0 in the regional semifinals at Altamont yesterday. For Altamont, that ends their season in the regional semifinals. They end the season with a record of 22-10. That's a look at news and sports. We'll check weather up next.
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0: Weather for today, we'll see mostly cloudy skies for today with a high of 80. Tonight, mostly cloudy skies with a low of 63. We do have a chance of showers early in the morning on Saturday. Otherwise, mostly cloudy. We'll see a high of 77.
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0: Dan here. Hope you're having a great Friday. And right now we have Billy Squire with The Stroke.
1: Now everybody, have you heard? If you're in the game, then The Stroke's the word.

0: Phil Collins and I don't care anymore. And Phil Collins, over the last week or two, has been giving us some updates on his health. And he said he would rather not perform at the Rock and Roll Hall of Fame. So that will not be happening. But he did leave the door open for performing in the future because he said he's feeling a lot better than he has in quite some time. And he talked about that, saying everything health-wise caught up with me at the same time. Whatever could go wrong did go wrong. So he's dealing with numerous issues, which I believe we did hear last year, but now apparently feeling better than he did. So good news for Phil.
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1: 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For tonight, we'll see mostly cloudy skies with a low of 63. For tomorrow, Saturday, chance of showers in the morning, otherwise mostly cloudy on Saturday with a high of 77. 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
1: Hello again, everybody, and welcome inside the Sports USA studios. Tonight at Lenovo Center in Raleigh, North Carolina, the Carolina Hurricanes will host the Montreal Canadiens for Game 5 of the Eastern Conference Final. The Hurricanes lead the series 3-1. I am Rob Brender. It's a pleasure to have you with us for Stanley Cup playoff action right here on Sports USA.

0: 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We are getting you ready for Game 5 of the Eastern Conference Final between the Hurricanes and Canadiens from Raleigh, North Carolina. The Hurricanes lead the series 3-1. 30-year-old defenseman Jalen Chatfield is in his sixth season in the NHL and fifth as a member of the Hurricanes. He plays alongside Jacob Slavin. They are the Hurricanes' top defensive pair. Just a short time ago, Jalen spoke to our Nick Olchek.
1: Hey, Jalen, after last game, your captain, Jordan Staal, said that was one of the best games he's ever seen your team play. Why was that in your case when you hear him make a comment like that?
2: Yeah, I agree. I think we were just very relentless as a team. I think, you know, even going back and looking at the video, it was hard to find a guy trying to force a play that wasn't there or somebody doing something that was out of our system. I think we really stuck with it for a full 60 and we played super hard out there and we were doing, you know, the stuff that matters, the little stuff as finishing a hit on a guy or even blocking a shot that led to a big goal and multiple blocks throughout the game. So I think it's those things right there that add up and help us win games.
1: Special teams, obviously a huge part. It's been massive part of your team all season and into the playoffs. What's worked on both ends so far in the series?
2: I think as far as PK, because, you know, that's who I play, I think, you know, whether it's a bad call or not, we all have the same mentality that we're going to jump over the boards and we're going to kill this thing. We're not going to complain. And I think we've done that to a T, and I think each guy who's been a part of that has understood that, you know, how big a moment he's been. Even if it's in the first period, it'd be a momentum change, killing off a 5-1-3 or a 5-1-4 or whatever it is. And I think power play understands, too, that power play can win games as well. And you know, to see those guys get one and keep getting better in the looks they've been getting, I think they're going to keep scoring more for us.
1: And lastly, one more win, you guys are in the Stanley Cup Final. What's the mindset going into this game tonight?
2: You know, you got to be present, live in the moment. Don't look too far ahead. It's one game right here. That's all that matters is tonight. You know, we got to be focused on tonight, and we got to be detailed. We got to be dialed in, and we know they're going to bring their best. So we got to bring ours too, and we can't leave anything on the table.
1: Thanks for this. Good luck tonight.
2: Yeah, thank you.
0: Thanks. Yeah, that is Hurricanes defenseman Jalen Chatfield with our Nick Olchek. Hurricanes defenseman Jacob Slavin talked about why the message from their head coach Rod Brind'Amour is so well received by their team.
3: I think what gets his message across so well is everything that he says, he lives. And just lives by example and the intensity that he brings, the respect that he brings, the care that he brings for us and for the game of hockey. And so the reason why his messages can cut so deep, if you will, is because he lives it. And so that's just who he is.
0: The Hurricanes' stifling defense has been on full display in this series. They've held the Canadiens to 43 shots on goal the last three games combined. They have thwarted numerous high-danger scoring chances with block shots. When Hurricanes veteran forward Jordan Martinook joined our Nick Olchek, he said everyone on their team is willing to do whatever it takes to help the team win.
4: Well, we just know what it takes this time of year, and we're obviously looking to win one more to get to chance that we'll play for the cup. So every guy knows how important every play is, and it's up and down the lineup. Guys that aren't really expected to do it, that do it, it's what you need this time of year.
0: The Hurricanes are 11-1 so far in this playoff run. Veteran defenseman Shane Gostisbehere gave his thoughts on the incredible run that they're on.
5: It's just a, you know, compliment to obviously the boys, the coaches, the whole organization as a whole, just preparing us. To be honest, it doesn't feel like 11-1. We take it one game at a time approach. I know it's cliche, but, you know, you're not looking at an overall record, so to say, but just the next game. Obviously, game one, we didn't have what we needed, and we figured it out, fortunately. And obviously, the fourth one's the hardest one to win, so it's just going to be more of the same.
0: 23-year-old center Logan Stankoven leads the Hurricanes with 8 goals in these playoffs. He picked up his first goal in this series in game 4. Stankoven was asked about his mindset heading into an elimination game tonight.
6: Just one shift at a time. You know, they got some very skilled guys over there, guys with experience, so we're going to have to come ready to go and just take it. Yeah, one shift at a time. Can't get too far ahead of ourselves because they're very much right there in it, so we'll have to come ready to play and hopefully be excited for that one.
0: Sebastian Aho finally broke his scoring drought with a goal in game 4 of this series. He had gone 6 straight games without a goal. After the Hurricanes' dominating win in game 4, Aho was asked if he thinks they can take their game to an even higher level.
7: Absolutely. That's just how we approach all year, and I'm definitely in the playoffs. Like, we watch video every day. We try to find another edge to be even better. So we're definitely not satisfied. I mean, obviously, tonight was a good win, good game by us. But at the same time, we're looking to improve every day. Coaching staff have done an unbelievable job to just keep pushing us, and hopefully we can take the next step in the next game.
0: Coming up next hour, Nick Olczyk will talk to Canadiens forward Kirby Dach. What do the Habs need to do to avoid being eliminated tonight? You're going to get Kirby's thoughts next. You're listening to Game 5 of the Eastern Conference Final on Sports USA. We are back after these local messages.
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0: 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We are getting you ready for Game 5 of the Eastern Conference Final between the Hurricanes and Canadiens from Raleigh. The Hurricanes lead the series 3-1. 25-year-old forward Kirby Dach is in his 7th season in the NHL and 4th with the Canadiens. He has 4 goals and 1 assist so far in their playoff run. Just a short time ago, he spoke to our Nick Olczyk.
11: Kirby, heading into Game 5, your team's backs are against the wall. So does the mindset change at all, or is it more of the same and just trying to get to the next level?
12: For us, it's one game at a time. We know the task at hand, but we know each guy in this locker room's got more to give, and for us it's just about going out there and doing it a shift at a time and not getting too ahead of ourselves.
11: And you guys have been a resilient team all year through the regular season, 2 elimination games, game 7s in round 1 and 2. Do you draw any experience from that to help you out in a possible elimination game tonight?
12: Yeah, I think for our group we're still confident in what we can bring to the game and understand what we need to do to be better and to give ourselves a chance to win tonight.
11: And lastly, you've been counted on to produce offensively a lot in your career. How can you guys generate some more shots and some more sustained pressure in the O-zone?
12: Yeah, I think it's one-on-one puck battles down the O-zone, kind of below the goal line there, and being able to spin off checks and create those quick strike opportunities and make sure that we're getting it off our stick when we have a chance to put pucks on net.
11: Good luck tonight.
12: Thank you.
0: That's Canadiens forward Kirby Dach with our Nick Olczyk. Canadiens head coach Martin St-Louis was asked about the challenge of trying to stay positive with his team being outplayed so badly in this series.
13: You got to be mentally strong, and you got to believe. You got to believe that you actually can do it. And to me, like, I don't doubt that I believe that we can do it. But we got to go, and it wasn't our best. But, you know, we'll put our best foot forward for Game 5, and we'll be ready to go. And hopefully we can execute better, and we've been better on the road.
0: Canadiens veteran center Philip Deneau was asked how they try to rebound from such a demoralizing loss in Game 4.
14: Well, you got to erase that for sure, and you got to move forward and try to maybe punt more pucks there. They're playing tight in neutral zone, and they know how we play, and they examined that really well. So, got to do a couple things different and look at the video a little bit and try to get one over there.
0: Montreal defenseman Alexander Carrier said being in this position is nothing new for their team.
15: Yeah, I feel like we've been underdog every series. I think it's part of our team. I think we're a team that competes, younger group that, you know, a fast-paced team. I think it's important that we keep that and we stay desperate. And when you do that, then you see who's going to step up and stuff like that. And I'm excited to see who's that going to be.
0: 25-year-old center Alex Newhook leads the Canadians with 7 goals in the playoffs, but he has yet to score a goal so far in this series. He was asked what the Canadians need to do to do more producing on the offensive end.
16: We got to be better at winning those one-on-one battles. It's on us to be better for sure. You know, we got the guys to win battles. We got the speed and size and skill to do it. We just need to do it. Instead, we got to be better at game 5, and we will.
0: Canadians captain Nick Suzuki leads their team with 16 points in the playoffs. He has 4 goals and 12 assists. Suzuki was asked what it's going to take for his team to turn this series around.
17: Just going over Carolina and winning one game. I mean, we've been really good on the road all year, all playoffs. We already won there, so you just got to win one game. I mean, been a part of it before, so you just got to focus on the next game, and that's all you can control right now.
0: Coming up next, I'll get you caught up on what's happening in the Western Conference Final. It's already gone final. We'll let you know what's going on with the Vegas Golden Knights. You're listening to Game 5 of the Eastern Conference Final on Sports USA. We're back after these local messages.
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0: 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We are getting you ready for Game 5 of the Eastern Conference Final between the Hurricanes and Canadiens from Raleigh. The Hurricanes lead the series 3-1. The Vegas Golden Knights are waiting and resting. They punched their ticket to the Stanley Cup Final after taking down the Colorado Avalanche in a sweep in the Western Conference Final. That series wrapped up on Tuesday. The Golden Knights are in the Stanley Cup Final for the third time in only 9 seasons as an NHL franchise, and the first time since 2023, which is the year they won the Stanley Cup. Golden Knights superstar forward Jack Eichel leads all skaters in the playoffs with 16 assists. He joined ESPN and said getting this far is a great accomplishment, but their job is far from done.
20: You know, we should be really proud of what we did and what we've accomplished so far. But, you know, with that being said, the ultimate goal is to hoist the Stanley Cup. So we still have to win 4 more games, and we have a veteran group, and I think we understand that. So we'll enjoy this, for this evening and then get back to work, starting tomorrow and start preparing, because we've come a long way, but, you know, we still have 4 more wins, and that's the ultimate goal, and that's what we set out for when we started this whole thing in September.
0: The Golden Knights are awaiting the winner of our series in the Stanley Cup Final. Now it's time to join our John Forslund, Jim Fox, and Nick Olchek, who are standing by in Raleigh to call the action of Game 5 of the Eastern Conference Final. I am Rob Brender. Enjoy the hockey, everybody. 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